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Families never receive a bill from St. Jude for treatment, travel, housing, or food, so they can focus on helping their child live. When you become a partner in Hope, your monthly gift helps kids facing cancer, sickle cell, and other life-threatening diseases. And you'll get your own This Shirt Saves Life t-shirt as a thank you. Donate today.